0: 1512, Wichita.
1: Go ahead.
0: Receive the 911 from a female, Highway 93, about mile marker 16, advising that there is a deer in the highway, southbound side of the highway. Concerned that it's causing a hazard, she says there's no vehicle stopped around it. That doesn't look like anybody pulled over.

0: 6103.
1: Jordan, coming flying for Chase, coming flying, and also Anderson, date of birth, 2009-01-26.
0: I have 18, great.

0: driver's license on it and expiring birthday of 2030. Restrictions on your list restricted to until 8/19 of 2025. Native Commonwealth, Native 29, vehicles coming back valid, expiring December 31st, 2026 on a silver 2015 Toyota Sequoia registered to a Emily Jordan out of Ronan, and this confirmed negative one.
1: Copy.
0: 1850.

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2: Yeah, 93.

0: northbound, 10-4.
1: Yeah, 10-4. Can you work to come through southbound?

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0: Coming back valid, expiring, birthday of 21. Not seeing any restrictions on here. 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

0: 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That's 911 with a female at 413 South Avenue Mission, advising that her roommate shot himself. 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
1: 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Elderly female having chest pains, having a hard time catching her breath, 214 at 1909. 214-703, copy, show them out. Hi, copy, you're now for a 71-year-old female advised she has pains and having a hard time catching her breath. RP advised she was complaining of feeling dizzy and before the chest pain started.
2: We got me.
1: 1910.

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0: Copy, thank you.
1: 1913.

0: 214-704.
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0: Yes, sir. 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
1: Law enforcement just arrived on scene. I will

0: go ahead, 214.
1: Law enforcement on scene advised, negative pulse 1058.
0: Can you send out your transmitter? You were broken.

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0: 10-4, stand down.

467 to local crisis station, provide a attempt to locate on a reckless driver left lane heading northbound Highway 93, Monmouth to 30. RPD is advised this is going to be a Pulse and Pirates bus. Break. Seven to local Carson stations, continuing to attempt to locate reckless driver last seen heading northbound Highway 93, mile marker 30. RP advised this vehicle is going to be a Pirates bus. RP advised this vehicle had merged and made her go onto the rumble strips. RP then advised later up the road this vehicle had possibly hit a deer. RP is willing. Complaint if this vehicle is seen, please step and notify the station 467 at 1926.

0: Trump or Bonadio Salo to 23 Alpha Loop for a medical pendant press. Mission ambulance 4, please respond to Alice Yellow to 23 Alpha Loop for a medical pendant press. 214 clear, 1927.
1: Two
0: 714, 704 acknowledges, we are en route. Hi, Happy 704, medical pendant company advised that a female just stated she needed to go to the hospital, then the statement was wrong.
1: Copy additional, thank you.
0: Hey, welcome 19.

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0: you were 9613, that vehicle's coming back valid. James Frazier out of Colson, BMW 5, 2022, black and color, insurance is confirmed. 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

614, please respond to 39046 Highway 35 for a mail-in crisis. Post an ambulance 214, please respond to 39046 Highway 35 for a mail-in crisis. 214, clear at 1949. Okay. 1949.

4703. 703. In or out. And for a year note for a mail-in crisis, got a call from the VA call center. They advised this male is having suicidal ideations. He had cut his wrist this morning. They also advised this male is not intoxicated and is being cooperative. They advised he just wants to go to the ER. Law enforcement has been advised. This male has called multiple times throughout the day today. Copy. 1950.

Good. Are you taking a 911 to Carbon?

0: 17th Avenue East near A Avenue, in front of a male bleeding from the head, unknown injuries at this time. Pulse and ambulance. 2 and 4, respond ALS, we're at the 17th Avenue East near A Avenue, in front of a male bleeding from the head, unknown injuries at this time. Getting further, 2 and 4, clear, Mr. Knowles.
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1: Go ahead, 214.
0: I'm not sure if you've been advised, this law enforcement is currently on scene. This is going to be for a male that fell out of the back of a pickup truck and is bleeding from the head. We have multiple individuals on scene.
1: Will you copy? Thank you. Law enforcement on scene is advising that they're holding the head still. Bleeding is controlled at the moment. We copy. Can you go ahead and take fire at this time?

Folsom City, QRU, 429, please respond. Area 6A Avenue, 48, station at, the bed of a pickup. Folsom City, QRU, please respond. Area 6A Avenue, 48, patient that saw a pickup, 429 clear, 2000.

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0: Hi, copy. You're en route for a 15-year-old male. RPMC advised that he fell out of a bed of pickup. His head is bleeding. Law enforcement is on scene, advised that the bleeding is controlled at this time.
1: 9, QRU, copy, short report.
0: Thank you, 21. Excuse me, 2001.
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607 to local Carson Station. Prepare to copy and attempt on a possible 1061 driveway. Last seen heading southbound Highway 93, passing mile marker 80. Vehicle arrived as a Chrysler 200, silver in color, unknown plate. Break. Carson stations continuing to attempt to locate on a possible 1061 driveway. Last seen heading southbound Highway 3, mile marker 83. Vehicle described as a Chrysler 200, silver in color. RP advised this vehicle slowing down and speeding up. Cannot maintain its own lane and is swerving oncoming traffic. RP is not willing to sign a complaint. If this vehicle is seen, please stop and notify the station. 467-2007.

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0: Copy here, moving violation. I'm out of position. Be advised, if you guys get further calls about that, go to the main dispatch and I'll head up that way.
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Alright, copy 2010.

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0: Go ahead.
1: Octave King, Adam Charles, Adonora, Sam King, Ida. Middle initial is John.
0: Can I call?

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1: Thank you.

Elias at 35655 Claremont Road. He said in the past hour there's been about 5 to 6 small children riding motorcycles and mini bikes in the area of Claremont Road and Side Street. He said only one of them isn't wearing a helmet, but they're all pretty young and it's pretty unsafe for them to be driving around and loud. He said one on the phone that one of them just rode past his house. He doesn't have any other descriptors though.

2147 at St. Luke's. 2020. Correction, 214 at St. Joe's. 10-4, 2020.

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0: Garza Station, Sierra copy, attempt to locate reckless driver outbound Highway 93 from mile marker 67, a white Suburban, balance of John Union Mary, Paul 4, John.
1: 4-9-6-3-5-4, acknowledging please.
0: Attempt to locate reckless driver headed southbound Highway 93 from mile marker
2: 6. Be an intermittent alarm that keeps going off approximately every minute. Reporting party is too short to get up to the detector and requesting assistance. Blue 4-H in the driveway is Washington, please.
0: The speed limit is all over the road, is going over the center line.
1: That's in the driveway. Thanks.
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0: I'm on scene, multi-department structure, nothing showing, I'll be out, investigating.
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sorry about that. I did get a return on that plate you gave me. It comes back solid, non-expiring on a 2000, up to 50, unknown color, to a Sarah Emery out of Tulsa.

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1: 23-15 responding, no good, and be advised, reporting party just called in, saying somebody stopped in to help her out, and no need for a fire response.
0: Gracie.
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0: 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Update on vehicle, white Suburban, RP called back, advised vehicle is now parked and pulled into the Wilson, 49, clear at 2051.
1: Driving on scene, please. Just give you the fire alarm call. 414 First Street East. Yeah, sorry, that call was canceled. Pulse City Fire cleared pulsing units. Copy.

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0: 1010 from our last call. I received a call from Cheryl and Tanya. She's requesting a call from the officer. 5 at 506 West, Billy Flynn is refusing to give her a package that was mailed there. Her phone number and his are in the call.
1: I'll put it in the call.

will get entry control for the area. The city of Black Plains, 300, that was run by Diamond Investments, who was arranging the whole hit for dogs. Did report it, he didn't know exactly what was when it happened, but he said it did happen in front of our children, and he said the things that were found and how he did it.

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Tune signal.

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Houston stations. Please copy update on attempt to locate last seen at the A bar, Highway 83, Highway 209. He called back, advised that this vehicle has left. It's headed westbound towards Big Fork. In a maroon Honda CRV, driver's going to be an older male, gray hat and black hoodie. If this vehicle is seen, please stop and notify the station 4601 clear 21.

0: Wilson Ambulance 214, please respond. BLS Green 35800 Eagle Nest Drive, lot BFY number 7 for a male with a high fever. Wilson Ambulance 214, please respond. BLS Green to 35800 Eagle Nest Drive. Number B as in boy, number 7 for a male with a high fever, 214 clear, 21 offense.
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0: Hi, copy, you're now for a 70-year-old male, RP advised, he has a high fever of 1.7. RP advised, this male also has a catheter that has blood in it.
1: Copy.

0: 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That's a negative. I'll give the RP a call back if he has a gate code.
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0: Mail is coming back, license status, basic driver, expiration, birthday of 2031, not seen any other restrictions on here, negative 29.
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0: Could I have you to go get the trespass call on the board and give the RPA a call? She advised. Arrived and advised that her ex-husband gave her permission to be there. The advised she did not want that female there.
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1: Stations continuing to attempt to locate on a possible 1061 driver leaving Blood Ranch Road area. Unknown if vehicle is southbound or northbound on Highway 92. If vehicle is a 2500 or 3500 Ram, white or silver in color, with a male driver. RP advised, this vehicle has two other passengers as well as an infant vehicle. Unknown license plate. RP advised, this male driver has left a wedding. Is possibly intoxicated. 467. If this vehicle is seen, please stop and notify the state. 467 clear at 2135.

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0: 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We're going to be in rapid. Alright, copy 39.

0: Good.
1: You show all city units, QRU units clear of both calls. Thank you.
0: 2139.
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0: 10, 4, sir, could I show you 5 well units for 10-6, a driving complaint, Highway 93, mile marker 95, they were in Flathead County, heading northbound, I tried to call.
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1: 15.
0: Tango 61, Jefferson, Ward, not 312, blocking lanes, can you clear your thing?
1: 2133.
0: 21, be clear as well.
1: One, three, four.

Thank you, and let him know that they are on their way in. He is calling from Highway 95.

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0: 515 Franklin Street South. 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
1: 1 Nathan Martin at the Fitting Nation. I enter the Elantra 2014 tan and color. It's not confirmed, copy.
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0: Princess Zotocalis file expiring birthday of 2033. 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

0: 3603, that vehicle's coming by to a Chery coming set of Colson. Honda Civic 2008, black and color. Not confirmed, copy.
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1: 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Copy that.
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1: Yep.
0: 5119, 6th Street, status. 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
0: 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Date of birth is 7-08-31.
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0: Victory, November 6.
1: 19, good.
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0: 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Alarm. Audible alarm go off the neighbor's house. It's been going off. It's gone off twice in the last hour. RP is at 32706 Bison Lane. She has not been able to get a hold of the owner. That information is in the call. She did state that the last time officers were out at that resident, Anthony Diaz was in here. He was picked up.
1: Still on the buzzer now.
0: Yeah, 10-4, I'm looking at that roster.

0: 1415 4675.
1: 1038, thank you.
0: You're welcome. 2346.

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Show me clear tonight.

0: 1467. And so I got a call from a Tom Funk. He advised there's a female hitchhiking on the side of the highway, 93 mile marker 72. He advises the female, her first name is Rochelle, and I'm about 35 years old, wearing a tan coat with a backpack on, with a chihuahua. Alright, copy, thank you, see you there.
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0: 10-4, that vehicle's coming back expired at 2026-0430 to Timothy Talbert out of Polson. Ford F-150, 20 white in color, entrance is not confirmed, copy.
1: Copy, thank you.
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2981, Montana. 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

0: Wilson Ambulance 4, please respond. They are a Salo 2-11-17th at St. Joe's Assisted Living for a fall patient. 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

0: 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Copy 703, you're an out for a 4-year-old male. Our PM scene advised that they need help getting him up. Unknown injuries. It advised if you come through the back, park in the first parking area, you will be the closest to the patient.
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0: 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Attach a case number to this and pull some units will be coming.
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0: 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Edward, X-ray Charles, 752. On the subway.
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0: 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Last of Adam Robert Sam Edward Nora, first of common, middle initial Edward, date of birth 1990-06-18.
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0: 76 GMC Yukon. Is still in Kalispell. Insurance is confirmed, negative once. RO is coming back. Kalispell expiring 2034, negative restrictions, negative once.
1: 10-4, thanks.

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0: Come back, please. Covina, California. Expiring birthday of 2028. Restrictions of must wear corrective lenses while driving.

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Total 03. 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
0: Off of Lincoln, Edward Robert, Union Mary, first of Derek, David, Edward Robert, Robert, Ida, Charles Kane, middle initial period for Joseph, 1980, 02, 22.

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1: 10-4, go ahead, start the plate.
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1: Yeah, please.

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0: Fulton News is going to stay with the vehicle we can tow. I'm headed to 1019, 1015 with that mail. That was 170-5.
1: Hi, 2-58.

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này, khách đi, chị ơi.

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As advised, seven individuals.

0: Wilson Ambulance 214, please respond to stage in the area of the 400 horses casino for an assault. Wilson Ambulance 214, please respond to stage in the area of 400 horses casino for an assault. 214, clear at 316.
1: Copy stage.

0: 19 over.
1: 19
0: good. I was advised suspects are in a red Jeep, and I'm going to try and stop this heading northbound right now on 93. Correction, sorry, southbound. We're going to be pulling into 3 dock down and a 28 Montana. Edward Tom, Harry, 041.
1: 10.18.
0: You're route for an assault at the 400 is unknown. Injuries at this time. Law enforcement is on scene.
1: Time.
0: You can show me
1: L19. 10.318.

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1: 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You can show us base in the area.
2: 3-22.
1: Yeah.
3: 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I don't see any injuries here.
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0: 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Go ahead. 10 for law enforcement is my stand down. Copy, we're clear and available, thank you. 323, thank you.
1: Date of birth is 2006-08-13.
0: 10-4-3-23.

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You need to show me back out of that vehicle I was at earlier.

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1: Number 332.

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0: 33, can you see if we have a history of Michael Brown and ADSI? I don't have any of it.
1: 10.7.

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1: I'm guessing that 30. Correction, potentially 23 years old.
0: And for we have history with Michael Brown, 23 years old, born in 2003.
1: Can you check 29?
0: 10 plus 10 by.

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0: 10-4-3, 62.

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0: We're clear of the hospital, warrant served, and en route to detention center. Can you keep my heads up?
1: I copy 412.

0: ALS 204, please respond. ALS Yellow, 300 Cherry Hill Court, apartment B, as in boy, assist. Pulse and ambulance 104, please respond. ALS Yellow, 300 Cherry Hill Court, apartment B, as in boy, for a patient assist. 204 cleared for 31.
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0: 431.

0: HPD. She says that she thinks she might be having an anxiety attack, trouble breathing. She's gonna meet you out front of the apartment complex there. She's gonna be in a hoodie and gray shorts.
1: Copy.

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local Carson station, prepare to copy and attempt to locate on a reckless driver, last seen heading northbound, Highway 93, mile marker 24. RPS, the vehicle's gonna be a silver or gray semi, possibly pulling gasoline, right? 467 to local Carson station, can attempt to locate on a reckless driver, last seen heading northbound, Highway 90, Highway 35, mile marker 24. RPS 5's vehicle is going to be a gray semi, possibly pulling gasoline. RPS 5's this vehicle is swerving, driving in the middle of the road, and almost went on the shoulder when going around a corner. RPS would like to send a complaint if this vehicle is safely stopped and notified the station. 467, clear at 440.

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We're out of St. Joe's.

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0: got an ambulance to him. 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Got an ambulance. Please respond via a screen to the lobby at the tribal jail for a 35-year-old male with a migraine. 204, one.
1: Hello?
0: Hello?
1: Copy.
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1: 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Copy. 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
0: I just took a call from Ron Race. Trailer parked at the end of 2nd Street West in Pablo by the train tracks. He's a singer than Melissa Aldridge out there that has been, quote, bumming off of him and getting sick because she's sick as well. 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
1: Got two on board.

7 local Carson Station, spare a copy, attempt to locate reckless driver, left southbound through Ronan, turned into McDonald's, yelled at the RP, and headed from an unknown direction from there. Break. 4-6-7, attempt to locate on a reckless driver that was southbound Highway 93 from McLean through Ronan. Vehicle was speeding through town, passing and no passing, pulled into the Glacier Bank ATM, then followed the RP, turning illegally into the McDonald's parking lot, yelled at the RP, and then took off at a high rate of speed in an unknown direction of travel. Described as a silver van with a local county plate 5155 King, returned to a green town and country van to an Adele Vincent out of Ronan.

Jerry.

0: 91.5, that returns active, expiring in April 2027 to an Amber out of Polson. It's on a light blue Subaru Impreza 2016. Insurance is confirmed, negative 29.
1: I copy. Can you show me out at 108 West on follow-up?
0: Jeff, what do you need status?

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1: 24, go ahead.
0: 911 from an RP who is driving on Terrace Lake Road, advising just east of Pesci, there's a highly intoxicated male who keeps stumbling around, falling off the sidewalk into the roadway. He is wearing a dark-colored Western shirt, has a short mohawk, possibly between the ages of 20 and 30. She's advising that he is also wearing blue jeans.
1: We'll start that way. We're out in the East Valley, the home market. Check it.

0: 在你们开始。
1: I made contact with that juvenile and his mother and spoke with them, issued him a citation. You can tell me.
0: 10-36.

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1: 705.
0: Dispatch.
1: 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I have the information when you're ready.
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1: The customer's address is 29864 Highway 35, meter number 02155530, phone number 406-369-0891. Customer's name is Linnea Taylor. She just got to her cabin and she has no power, no reason.
0: Copy that, dispatch. I'll give him a call. Thank you.
1: Thank you. Dispatch Chris.

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1: On Terrace Lake Road and was just east of Pichy.
0: I copy, I'm in route, I'll be there shortly.
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0: 13, 6.
1: I'm giving UTL on this mail. I talked to a lot of residents in this area.

0: 请随时回车。Call from Interstate Alarm Device. Now, a resident will book an alarm at 3033 Orchard Lane. It's going to be a west overhead door alarm. Can you respond to this?
1: I got that from 3524.
0: That's affirmative.
1: I'll give him a call.
0: 1121.

0: 91 14, 613. I took a call from an RP who is requesting law enforcement on to the area of the apartment, the new apartments by the cemetery. I'm trying to gather further when I surfaced with the reporting party, unknown what's going on. It came in the administrative one.
1: Casino.
0: Alright, copy. 11-23.

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It says new apartment 62.

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0: I'm going to be 97, 28 for you, just a second.
1: Okay, thanks. The alarm company did call back advising they spoke to somebody on site that they couldn't help the pest.
0: Okay, I'm going to ask, door is open at the 28 when you're ready.
1: Okay.
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0: authorize the alarm company and everything is tend to be that returned to a May 5th, 28th.
1: They have IO 21 in route.

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0: I copy, 11:38.

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Anyone, are you guys clear from there?

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I wanted to record his issues.

0: 7 days.
1: Good.
0: The call from Mel is at the church at the intersection of Eisenhower and 2nd Place Southwest. We're with your mom for some reason. While he was in church, someone broke out the window on the top of his truck. He's going to be out by a red Chevy Silverado waiting for you.

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1: 2-4, copy, attempt to locate this driver headed southbound from Highway 93 and North Reservoir Road. A vehicle is being described as a 2-silver-4 truck with Washington plates. 467, continuing attempt to locate a reckless driver headed southbound Highway 93 and North Reservoir Road. Advise that this is going to be a Washington plate truck, two doors, silver Ford. She advised this vehicle almost sideswiped her and then almost smushed her in between two cars. She advised that now this vehicle is swerving over the place. RP is going to sign. If this vehicle is seen, please tap and notify the station. 467, clear at 1301.
0: 24, copy. Is she still on the phone?
1: She is behind him now. I'm unsure of what she's driving.
0: 10-4, can we just run through that intersection? Didn't see anything much in that intersection before.
1: It would have just been right before the tail went out.
0: Got
1: it. Can I see you? 24467, it looks like going through Glover Road and Mud Lake Trail.
0: Do you have vehicle information?

Yeah, I'm going to show me clear.

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Garage Harvest Foods.

Carson Station, Savannah, copy, attempt to locate reckless driver, last seen headed southbound on 2nd Street East in Polson from Highway 93 on white older model Ford pickup truck with a male driver, Frank. 467, continuing attempt to locate on a reckless driver, last seen headed southbound on 2nd Street East from Highway 93 on a white Ford older model pickup truck with a male driver. RP advised there were all children in the car and this driver was all over the road not maintaining the lane and speeding. RP advised this driver was also swinging and hitting something in the front seat, an animal or a person. If this vehicle seen, please stop notify the station. 467 clear 1351.

emergency forklift driver headed north on Highway 93 or 73 on a newer silver Ford, either F-250 or F-350 four-door truck with a long bed. Colorado plates, unknown balance brake. On a newer silver Ford 250 or F-350 four-door truck, long bed, with Colorado plates. I'd be advised this is crossing on a double yellow line two different occasions, almost causing accidents. I'd be easily to point, and the vehicle simply stopped outside the station. 467 clear, 1355.

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0: 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Somebody let it out by accident.

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0: Go ahead.
1: I'm going to call from Mission Valley Security Advising. Special burglar alarm going off at the Arley School Port through 6th Street building. It's going to be under motion. No responders.
0: 10-4.
1: 14-24.

0: responder. He advises that he's got somebody who's going to head down there and check. He advises not to respond unless we get further calls and reference to more alarms going off. He said he'd call back if he got more info on the alarms, but we're going to 22 for now.
1: Steve, do you want me just to put it in pending or close out?
0: You can put it in pending for Roger.

Factory, you're set on that. 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Thanks, we just replaced the antenna up there, so back.

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0: We just received a 911 hap from 411th 4th Avenue Southwest. I could hear a male saying stop it, but then I could hear a male and female and they disconnected. I did call back and spoke with an Elijah Cajon who advised there was no need for law enforcement, fire, EMS.
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0: 中国青年官。
1: 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It sounds like this is having some difficulty with her cell phone, but her child was playing with the phone. They could not hear anything on the line, but she did confirm via that everything was okay.
0: Copy that.
1: 1523.

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0: Back road in mile marker 9, license plate is Charlie Frank 7500.
1: Fifteen

0: 1514, can I get a 2931 on a Montana female? Last is Newton, King, Nora, Union, Tom, Sam, Nora. First is Amber, Common. Middle is Rhea, Robert, Henry, Edward, Adam. Date of birth is 1981, 1102.
1: She is licensed out of Pulse. Expiration date of birth 2033. Restrictions, corrective lenses, negative 29s, negative priors.
0: 10-4, report,
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1: 126.
0: Fisher, you guys have received a 911 in reference to a two-vehicle crash at the Harvest Foods, Wilson Foods in Arlee. There's negative injury leakage or blockage. It does sound like there might be some damage to the gas pump, none that are leaking. The RP was transferred to MHP to make their full troopers en route.
1: Captain McKee, show me the light.
0: 1559.

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0: Copy, break, 911, status.
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0: 1603.

0: Southwest, okay, 36
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0: So I met up with Tony Mitchell, which is going to be his mother. She stated that they have a restraining order against Tyra, and she's not supposed to be in contact with him in any way, shape, or form. I'll be tonight.

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0: 124-467.
1: Good.
0: I just took a call at 2835 Sunburst Drive. Caller advised that her grandson's been staying on their property for 6 months. And he's very belligerent. She advised that she wants him to leave. The RP stated that she's asked him to leave. He's not. He's just sitting in his car. She advised she doesn't have any weapons. She said that he has probably had some marijuana today, but nothing else. It's going to be Timothy Kraft.
1: Copy.
0: 1622.

16:33.

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1: Copy, Paige.
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0: I copy 704. For an 89-year-old female. She's a patient at Pell Memory Care. It sounds like she's been of declining health lately and is needing a higher level of care. She's no longer eating, drinking, or any medications. She reported no critical symptoms at this time, just requesting transport to the hospital for evaluation.
1: Copy 707.

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1: 10-6.
0: I just took a call from my resident up in Bingham. Reference a large fishing boat driving at a high rate of speeds within 50 feet of the shore in the Bingham area. I did transfer him over to talk to Highway Patrol in case they have a fishing game officer working that area.

0: in the middle is Joseph Common. 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
0: These license out of Folsom Express, reverse 2031. Restricted GDL until October of this year, negative 29, negative prior.
1: 10-4, code 47.
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0: Good evening. Be in service for the area.
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0: I took a 911 from an RP who, she was out on foot with her mother when her mother suddenly passed out and complaining of leg pain. On the phone call, her mom started coming to and advised that she was code 4. I've asked them to call back 911 because they're going to try to get down to the trailhead. We put their coordinates into our map here, and it looks like they're pinging just east of Snowshoe Lane, off of St. Mary's Lake Road in Mission.

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1: 1704? We are en route to St. Luke's. I copy, en route to St. Luke's at 1705.

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0: I have a 911 call from 326 Whitewater, please. The connection with the female was extremely bad. 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
0: 326 Whitewater, please.

0: Looks like it's active. It expires July of this year on a 2019 Toyota truck, red in color, to Christopher Miller out of Dallas.
1: Copy, thank you.
0: You're welcome, 22.

0: Fresno Station. This is Grand Copy. Attempt to locate reckless driver headed northbound Highway 35. Approximately a mile marker 25 on a tan pickup, possibly a Chevy with Idaho plates. 467 container, attempt to locate reckless driver headed northbound Highway 35 from approximately a mile marker 20 on a tan pickup with Idaho plates, possibly a Chevy. I'd be advised this vehicle is continuously swerving over the line, has been doing so for the last 10 miles. A P will not sign a complaint. If this vehicle is seen, please stop notify the station. 467 clear, 1723.
1: Three, 919.

0: Hello, my name is... Have you guys, do you have a history with a Darlene Salomon who has called 911 multiple times on that number, and it looks like she resides at 402 Ridgewater Drive?
1: Copy, is there a number attached to that?

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1: Go ahead.
0: Southbound 93, mile marker 32, plate 8, Montana 10, Charles, Charles, George, George, 8, 7, 9.
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1: Last of Camarada, Charles Adam, Adam, Robert Adam, Tom Adam. First of Kelly, King Edward Lincoln, Young, no initial, and for Michelle. Date of birth 1966-03-04.
0: Two license out of Big Fork, expiration date of birth 2034, negative restriction 29 through prior.
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